0: And Joe, when the dice, cause the buildings is a nice, baby, come on down, remember rocking twice.
1: Yeah.
0: Good,
1: Yeah.
0: You're gonna do it on your own.

0: people say the right don't know. 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Once upon a time say that it's my old man. She have two daughter name from the
1: steady looking. Man, I'm in the book and my life has been cooking.
2: I like the shit.

0: was a few deuces and nice baby come on down to make me rock it twice. Good touch with all the people all night. All around with all the right all night.
1: Yeah.
0: You're gonna do it on your own.

0: Yes.
1: A little one say the right tongue. Once upon a time, said I was an old man. She have two daughters named Rupert.
2: Steady crooking, steady looking, man, I'm in a book and my life has been cooking.
0: I like the shit, I like the shit.

0: run your shit is
1: check
0: wet.
1: Check it out, everybody, come on and just dance to the beat.
0: Use a hot boy, so don't you stop, boy. Come on and take me there, I wanna be your toy.
1: Everybody in the place, just move right now, because we got the sound with the super know-how.
2: Come on, drop that beat.

0: rhythm, drums and the bass, samples and loops, your hands you raise.
1: All the ladies, put your hands up, put your hands up, put your hands up, come on.
0: Come on, everybody, just check it out.

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1: Suck, kill me.
0: Make it hot, baby, make it hot.
1: Feel me.
0: You're gonna be mine.
2: From the right.
0: You're gonna be mine.

education and more help to Africa. Do you understand? It's for more and better help in the world. Yeah. Then you are rich, you can give money and pieces and more materials. Do you understand? You are have it in your hand. You can make a better world.

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Yeah, come on, do you understand that it in our hand? I give the track for the next generation and this moment world. I can say we have the chance to better make. That is my world.

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And I hope you can me understand that it in our hand. 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
0: Use it hot for, so don't you stop for. 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
1: Everybody in the place, just move right now, because we got the sound with the super know-how.
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0: 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Say the wee wee then I ask and the accident. She got a primer like a pretty girl, the bumpy guy. Got a rock rock all night.
1: All right, we're gonna ride on the line. You're gonna do it on the ground.

0: Steady looking, man, I'm in a book and my life has been cooking.
1: I like the shit, I like the shit.